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He's got the Mind Masher after 6. Can he work out the answer to the survey question? Plus, can he guess the year on the Golden Hour after 9? 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

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I must tell you about a great new show every Sunday, 9 till 11, Chilled 80s with Mark Franklin, the perfect way to round off your weekend. 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
16: The top stories this hour. Sir Keir Starmer will try to regain control of the political agenda later with a series of announcements focused on the cost of living and local communities. It follows ongoing speculation over a possible leadership challenge from Greater Manchester Mayor Andy Burnham if he wins the Makerfield by-election. Chancellor Rachel Reeves is expected to announce free bus travel for children during August and plans to cut tariffs on some food products.
17: This is all about trying to help families with the cost of living. We recognise that things are tough. Inflation has come down, but I recognise that things are still tough for families.
16: The Defence Secretaries praised the professionalism and bravery of the crew of an RAF jet which was intercepted by Russian planes last month. The British aircraft was carrying out a routine flight over the Black Sea. Some social media platforms have agreed to introduce new anti-grooming measures following pressure from the media regulator. Snap, Meta and Roblox will tighten controls on who can contact children online. But Ofcom says it's concerned TikTok and YouTube aren't making changes to the algorithms behind their content feeds. Three sisters who died after being found in the sea near Brighton last week have been named. Jane Adetoro and Christina and Rebecca Walters were from the Uxbridge area of London. Unai Emery says Aston Villa's Europa League triumph is just the start of success at the club. They beat Freiburg 3-0 in Istanbul to end their 30-year wait for a trophy. Emery says he won't stop pushing for more glory.
18: We are enjoying each moment and we are working hard to achieve improves. And to get this trophy is one strong step forward we are doing.
16: Southampton say they're in a painful moment after their appeal against expulsion from the Championship playoff final was thrown out. They'll also receive a 4-point deduction next season after admitting to spying on the training sessions of rival teams. From Sky News, I'm Daisy Steele.
19: Good morning, it's Thursday, it's early breakfast. On the way, Scousing for Girls, Huey Lewis in the news. And how about a 90s banger? CC Pederson finally is next.

can't believe it's almost 20 years since that was out in 2007. Scouting for Girls, She's So Lovely, Huey Lewis in the News, Hip to Be Square, and just after four, we had CC Peniston, and finally at Nation Radio. And good morning to you. Hello, how are you doing? It's Gary Parker here on Early Breakfast. It's coming up to a quarter past four on the 21st of May. Today is International Tea Day. Mine is white with no sugar. And it's World Day for Cultural Diversity today. And if you're celebrating your birthday, big happy birthday to you. Mr. T, the A-Team legend, 74. And it's a big happy birthday as well to Leo Sayer, who is 78 today.

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0: It's not right, but it's okay. It's Whitney Houston on Nation Radio, home of Simon Grundy at breakfast, weekdays from 6, and the bank holiday weekend beckons. And this weekend, it's not a bank, it's a band holiday weekend. We're playing songs by some of the biggest bands for the bank holiday weekend. 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

0: 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It's coming up to 5. We'll catch up with all the top stories to start your Thursday morning next here at Nation Radio. And then more of the best variety of hits. 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
7: The top stories this hour. The Chancellor will unveil new measures aimed at easing the cost of living later. Children aged between 5 and 15 in England will be able to travel on local buses for free throughout August. Rachel Reeves says support's being targeted where it's needed most.
8: This is fully costed and be fully funded. It's going to cost £40 million and I think that is the right decision to help families with the cost of living this summer. I know that the summer can be expensive for families with children, with the kids off school for 6 weeks.
7: The Defence Secretary's praised the professionalism and bravery of the crew of an RAF jet, which was intercepted by Russian planes last month. The British aircraft was carrying out a routine flight over the Black Sea. Some social media platforms have agreed to introduce new anti-grooming measures following pressure from the media regulator. Snap, Meta and Roblox will tighten controls on who can contact children online. But Ofcom says it's concerned TikTok and YouTube aren't making changes to the algorithms behind their content feeds. Gareth Hill from the Molly Rose Foundation says what Molly saw online before taking her own life shows just how dangerous these algorithms can be.
9: The suicide and self-harm material that was being bombarded at her, and she saw 2,100 posts on Instagram alone in the months before her death.
7: The UK is providing up to £20 million in aid to stop the spread of Ebola in Central Africa. More than 130 people are thought to have died with the illness in the Democratic Republic of Congo and Uganda. Aston Villa are celebrating their first major trophy in 3 decades after winning the Europa League with a 3-0 victory against Freiburg in Istanbul. Villa will show off their trophy on an open-top bus parade through Birmingham this afternoon. And Southampton say they're in a painful moment after their appeal against expulsion from the Championship playoff final was thrown out. They'll also receive a 4-point deduction next season after admitting to spying on the training sessions of rival teams. From Sky News, I'm Daisy Steele.
10: Thursday, it's Gary and it's Nation Radio's Early Breakfast. Hello, how are you doing? Coming up, I've got Rihanna for you. Only girl in the world after Robert Palmer. Nation.

gave them their breakthrough in the music biz back in 89, Lightning Seeds with Pure, Rihanna, Only Go, and Robert Palmer, Addicted to Love. It's Nation Radio. It's Thursday, and good morning. It's Gary Parker on Early Breakfast. Coming up, I've got Christina Aguilera for you, Lisa Stansfield, Steve Harley and Cockney Rebel. Be telling you how much you could be winning this Friday on a Mega May Make Me a Winner. Two chances to win this week. The first was yesterday. Could be you tomorrow, right here on Nation Radio.

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0: Come up and see me, make me smile. Steve Harley, Cockney Rebel, it's Nation Radio. It's Thursday morning with Gary Parker and your interesting fact of the day. It's International Tea Day. And did you know the string and tag on a tea bag actually started by accident? Back in 1908, a tea merchant sent out samples in small silk pouches. But instead of opening them, customers simply dunked the whole bag into hot water. And just like that, the modern tea bag was born.
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0: Cameo, it's Word Up at Nation Radio, home of the Nation 80s Takeover, 12 to 1, 7 days a week, right here at Nation Radio. 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

0: And good morning. It's Thursday. It's Nation Radio. Simon's next on Breakfast. He's got another topical tune for you to choose. And the Mind Masher is on the way too, along with the Golden Hour at 9. It's Alex next and the top stories for the Northeast at 6.
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6: With top stories this hour, the Chancellor's going to unveil new measures aimed at easing the cost of living later, and one of them has been welcomed by Northeast Mayor Kim McGuinness. Children aged between 5 and 15 will be able to travel on local buses for free throughout August. That is something that's happened here in the Northeast for the last couple of years. Ministers are also going to look at cutting tariffs on more than 100 food products, including biscuits, chocolate and dried fruit. Rachel Reeves says support is being targeted where it's needed the most.
7: This is fully costed and we fully funded. It's going to cost £40 million, and I think that is the right decision to help families with the cost of living this summer. I know that the summer can be expensive for families with children, with the kids off school for 6 weeks.
6: Well, sticking with politics, Sunderland Council has a new leader. 30-year-old Chris Enyon has taken charge after being elected at a vote yesterday. The Reform UK councillor represents Redhouse and works as a financial advisor. The County Durham family behind the Myers Law campaign say they're not going to stop just because people in government are changing positions.
8: Still having children being killed on a weekly, daily basis, abused by the thousands in the UK.
6: That's Gemma Chappell, the great aunt of Maya, the toddler who was shaken to death by her mum's partner in 2022. It's been over a week since a number of ministers resigned, including Jess Phillips, who oversaw safeguarding and violence against women and girls. Gemma says they'll continue to fight for change.
8: We have to start again with these people, don't we? So they have to start again. So that then puts us back in time, because they have to then get an understanding of it. They have to do their research and what have you. And then that puts us back a little bit of a more step, which is, especially since our debate, we now need to move from sympathy and talk and to action.
6: Some social media platforms have agreed to introduce new anti-grooming measures following pressure from the media regulator Ofcom. Meta, Roblox and Snap will tighten controls on who can contact children online. And then your football finally, Middlesbrough will be at the playoff final this Saturday. Southampton's appeal against their expulsion was thrown out late last night.
2: Weather.
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6: Scattered light showers this morning across the northeast. It should dry up later this afternoon. Cloudy highs are 19. Catch you later. Star Mickey Welsh.
10: Good morning, 6.02. A few spots of rain this morning. Otherwise a bit cloudy, but yes, getting a lot milder. 18 later, 23, 4 or 25 tomorrow. This is Simon Grundy in the morning across the northeast. It is Thursday. It is the 21st. Looking forward to the bank holiday weekend? You bet.

The best variety of hits, Nation Radio. This is Simon Grundy in the morning across the northeast. Aha! And before that, Rubberness, couple of oldies. It's now 10 past six. It is Thursday. It is the 21st. Looking at the morning papers this morning, Aston Villa, Europa League champions, beating Freiburg last night. And Prince William is all over the papers this morning. I'm not sure why he is an Aston Villa fan, but there he is on the front page of some of the papers, certainly inside them and websites this morning, cheering every time one of the goals went in. He's just a footy fan, isn't he? Even though he's the future king. The most serious news, though, a backlash against the government's proposal to cap food prices. Front page of the Telegraph, topping the headline is the Bank of England Governor, Andrew Bailey, warning that it could be unsustainable and risks backfiring. Addressing MPs at a select committee, the Governor of the Bank of England, Bailey, says that the measure would mean effectively artificially moving prices relative to costs, creating what another official calls a highly distorted economy. So I don't know if it is going to happen. Front page of the Times, bank chief joins attack on freezing food prices. The I, food price cap retreat after backlash from the supermarkets as well. And Labour's happy shoppers, the cost of living crisis addressed on the front page of the Mirror. Obviously, Labour paper, Chancellor to drive down prices of over 100 food cupboard staples. Well, is she now, though, after the backlash? And the front page of The Guardian, Andy Burnham, the Labour candidate in the forthcoming Makerfield by-election, is understood to be supportive of the Home Secretary's attempt to limit both legal and illegal migration, says The Guardian. And also 20 feet from World War III, says The Sun, as PM eases sanctions on Russia, Putin's fighters buzz the RAF spy plane. A near-miss risked flaring up tensions with Russia. And the front page of The Mail, Putin jets menace RAF plane with a crazy stunt, is their front page this morning. And the King, who was given a seagull medal last night or yesterday, he had some seagull poo on the back of his jacket. It's King Charles the Turd, is their headline this morning. There's the papers. Taylor Swift on Nation Radio. Morning.

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0: Here's today's Give It A Go. Half an hour, I'll give you the answer, but this annoys one in five of us at work. 20% get really annoyed by what? 07740 938 500 WhatsApp, Nation Radio Northeast on Facebook. I'll leave it with you. I'll give you some clues maybe, certainly some shout-outs later. But at the moment, let's just leave it at the question. In a survey, one in five said that this really annoys them at work. What do you think? Nation Radio Northeast on Facebook. Maybe the picture will help you. And give me your guess underneath. Something to wake you up this morning. And let's get the latest traffic in just a moment on this Thursday. Hopefully quiet so far. A bit cloudy so far this morning, isn't it? There's some spots of rain. So be careful if you're heading around a roundabout too fast.
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15: I'm Greg Edwards. Good morning. Out on the main routes, traffic's on the move. It's looking good on the A1M, both north and southbound. No delays showing up on the sensors, and a similar story if you're using the A19. That's fine both ways. Roadworks are underway still if you're out and about in South Shields. River Drive, the B1344, is closed off from Wapping Street through to Sea Road, while some work is finished off there. In Stockton, Riverside remains closed for roadworks near North Shore Road.
14: Travel
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0: House and Adele before that, who's been making a movie, and I think the next thing we're going to hear from Adele is the song from the film. Someone Like You, anyway, a few years ago. It's just gone 6:30. Very cloudy to start with this morning across the northeast. Maybe a spot of rain on your window. Other than that, it is going to be overcast, but it's getting warmer. Southerly winds blowing, 12 at the moment, 18 this afternoon, 23, 24, 25 degrees tomorrow will be the hottest day of the year. Down south, they're expecting it to be about 30. And then the bank holiday weekend into next week, we're still in the early 20s. Five-day weather, have a look, nationplayer.com. 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And some headlines this morning. Ofcom have criticised TikTok and YouTube, saying in a new report that their content feeds are still not safe enough for children. The findings follow the regulators' call for stronger action on online safety for the bans, and said that Meta, Snap and Roblox had each agreed to stronger anti-grooming measures. Ofcom added that it would share concerns that sites were not effectively enforcing minimum age rules. When the government consultation on whether the ban on social media under 16s ends soon, and will they bring it in like the Australians have? And children under 5 and to 15 years old will travel for free on local buses. Rachel Reeves is revealing a £100 million fare free scheme designed to relieve some of the cost of living. And two Russian warplanes repeatedly and dangerously intercepted an unarmed RAF spy plane over the Black Sea last month, the Ministry of Defence have said. The Russians' fighter approached the river joint surveying plane, getting close enough to trigger emergency assistance and disengage its autopilot. And that's on the front page of many papers and websites this morning. Some of them are saying that it was nearly World War III. Well, I don't know about that. Some headlines this morning.
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0: And this annoys 20% of us, one in five of us at work. What can it be? Thanks for getting in touch. Chloe says, morning, Simon. Is it people eating smelly food? It's not. Is it people nicking your food? Says Leanne. That would probably be more than 20%. Graham says, is it swearing a lot? Leanne says, is it people farting in the office? It isn't, thankfully. Rebecca says, is it interruptions constantly from a chatty co-worker? No. Martin says, is it how slow your computer is? That's not right either, but it has got something to do with the computer you may use. Okay, that's a clue. 07740 938 500 WhatsApp, Nation Radio Northeast on Facebook. And Olivia Rodrigo on Nation, and then we're back in the 80s.
3: Hate to give the satisfaction asking how you're doing now. How's the castle built off people you pretend to care about? Just what you wanted. Look at you, cool guy, you got it. I see the parties and diamonds. Sometimes when I close my eyes, 6 months of torture you sold to some forbidden paradise. I loved you truly. You gotta laugh at the stupid.

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0: This annoys one in five of us at work. What can it be? On Facebook, Nation Radio Northeast, a lass looking at her computer screen or monitor there or laptop, and Ray says, "Morning, Simon. Is it the brightness of the screen if it's got something to do with computers? It isn't. Is it the speed, like Martin said earlier? No, that's not right either. But thanks for your guess. Annoying one in five of us at work, 20%, has got something to do with your computer that you may use. On WhatsApp, "Morning, Simon," says Eddie. "I'm parked up waiting for my first fare. Must be a cabbie. Thank you for getting in touch." This could annoy many people, one in five, getting peeved off about people who are constantly rocking up late for work or who go out to the smoking and vaping shelter. Not right either, but thank you, Eddie. You might not have heard my clue. It's got something to do with the computer you use or somebody else uses. One in five get annoyed by what? 07740 938 500 WhatsApp, Nation Radio Northeast on Facebook. Answers coming. Traffic next, though. Hopefully quiet.
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7: I'm Greg Edwards. Traffic's on the move on the A19 in both directions. Looking at the sensors, it's fine as well on the A690, also the A1231 Sunderland Highway. In Jarrow, roadworks are underway on the A185 Jarrow Road. Some temporary lights in place at Pilgrim's Way for several more months, so do expect one or two delays from time to time. It is looking quite busy now going into Durham on the A691 on Lanchester Road, heading past the hospital, possibly down to the ongoing roadworks in the area.
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0: Thanks for having a go. Did you get it right? 1 in 5, 20% of us get annoyed by what at work? The noise of somebody tapping on a keyboard. Why do they have to do it so loudly? Is it because they've got long fingernails? That's the answer. Right now, Miles Smith and Niall Horan at Nation.

0: Miles Smith, Niall Horan at Nation Radio across the northeast. First thing on this Thursday morning, it's going to be fairly mild today. Things are ramping up, a bit cloudy though, 18 degrees. Tomorrow, it'll be in the early to mid 20s and staying similar over the bank holiday into next week for half term. Very nice. Full update coming up for the northeast. 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
11: Rated top stories this hour. Sir Keir Starmer will try to regain control of the political agenda today with a series of announcements focused on the cost of living and local communities. It follows ongoing speculation over a possible leadership challenge. One of the announcements has been welcomed by North East Mayor Kim McGuinness. The Chancellor Rachel Reeves is expected to announce free bus travel for children during August, something that has been in place across the North East for the last couple of years. Reeves also plans to cut tariffs on some food products.
12: This is all about trying to help families with the cost of living. We recognise that things are tough. Inflation has come down, but I recognise that things are still tough for families.
11: Sticking with politics, 30-year-old Chris Ennion is now leader of Sunderland City Council. The Reform UK member says it's a great honour and he'll work closely with communities across the city. The family of a County Durham toddler calling for children safeguarding changes say ministerial changes can be re-traumatising. Just over a week ago, a number of ministers handed in their resignation, including Jess Phillips, who oversaw safeguarding and violence for women and girls. Gemma Chappell is the great aunt of Maya. She was shaken to death in 2022 by her mum's partner.
13: When it comes to campaigning, you have to revisit it all the time, and we will continue to do that. However, unfortunately, when these people that have already been making those changes and already had that input then change over, it does have an impact on the family with regards to, like, the welfare and the trauma.
11: The bosses at Meta, Roblox and Snapchat say they're going to introduce stricter controls on who can contact children online. It follows the media regulator Ofcom urging social media firms to improve protection against grooming. And finally, this hour on your sport, Middlesbrough will be playing for a place in the Premier League on Saturday against Hull. It's after Southampton's appeal against expulsion from the Championship playoff final was thrown out. Saints will also receive a 4-point deduction next season after they admitted to spying on three clubs on separate occasions.
9: Weather.
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11: Scattered light showers this morning across the northeast. It should dry up later this afternoon. Cloudy highs are 19. Catch you later. Star Mickey Welsh.
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15: Good morning. Yes, a bit cloudy this morning. The odd spot of rain on your windscreen, but already 12. A lot more later on, and a lot more tomorrow. And for the weekend, it's going to be in the 20s. Nation Radio. This is Simon Grundy in the morning across the northeast. Thursday, the 21st. Looking at the roads, absolutely fine so far. If you got a tip, 0191 548 6767. And Billy Ocean.

0: Celine Dion, brilliant. She used to come to the arena in the Northeast. Oh, a lot in the 90s and noughties, didn't she? She's not very well at the moment. Last time we saw her was 2 years ago, singing at the opening ceremony to the Olympics in Paris. That was 2 years ago. And she's getting ready to do about 4 or 5 weeks at the arena in Paris in September, October. Let's hope she'll be okay to do that. And before that was Billy Ocean. In the 80s at Nation Radio. So we had a winner last night, and there's a winner tomorrow. Mega May, we've called it. Two winners a week.
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0: Did you hear Shay at tea time yesterday winning £400,000? 20 years old, a welder, and he's got 400 grand in his account now. Amazing. Today, we're getting ready for tomorrow to give away £500,000. Another life-changing amount of money. Make me a winner. Mega May, two winners a week. So we've reset the lines. 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Course charged at the standard rate. Over 18s only, and all the other rules for this network competition are on our website. And lines close at 5 p.m. tomorrow. Answer the phone after we've done the draw. Hopefully it's us. And you'll win 500 grand if you come out the draw, and we'll transfer it straight away. A guaranteed winner. One person is going to win £500,000. So get in the draw. Text the word PLAY to 65115. Imagine that for the bank holiday in half term.
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0: 12 minutes past 7 at Nation. This is Simon Grundy, and this is Gracie Abrams. Morning, and then we're back in the 80s.
4: I could go

0: Wham in the 80s, and before that, Gracie Abrams last year. The best variety of hits, Nation Radio at 20 past 7 across the North East. Traffic in just a moment with Greg. And if you haven't heard already, Southampton's appeal came to nothing. So this weekend, it is going to be Hull and Middlesbrough in Saturday's playoff final then, with a place in the Premier League. 3:30 kickoff at Wembley. Spygate, of course, got Southampton chucked out and their appeal came to nothing. And watching the footy last night, did you see the future king going nuts? Prince William, why is he an Aston Villa fan? Well, I did a bit of research. Apparently, it was the first match he was taken to as a bairn, and a lot of his school friends were just glory supporters, really. You know, Man United fans, Chelsea at the time, Arsenal. So he wanted a mid-table team, and he chose Aston Villa. So there you go. He's got no connection to it at all. Well, he has now, because he was there with the team before and after, having photos with the team and Unai Emery. Amazing. What I heard last night during the commentary was that since Unai Emery has been at Aston Villa, he's spent more money on players than Freiburg have in their entire history, which I thought was quite a nice stat. And of course, this weekend, it all comes to an end. Newcastle at Fulham. Sunderland, of course, hosting Chelsea. 4 o'clock kickoff on Sunday afternoon with a European place in the offing. Sunderland need to win. Top eight gets European spots, as I'm sure you know. Sunderland currently ninth. And if you look at Sunderland's social media, till the end, and the black cat's eyeball, pinch it, zoom in. Can you see? It's a map of Europe. Till the end. Traffic in a moment for the whole Northeast. Nation
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15: I'm Greg Edwards. It's starting to look busy northbound on the A19 approaching the Tyne Tunnel, according to the sensors, but it's fine for the time being on the A1M in both directions. Just looking busy going into Durham on the A691 on Lanchester Road past the hospital. Don't forget roadworks underway in the area with temporary lights used. In Stockton, Riverside remains closed for roadworks. There is a diversion in both directions between North Shore Road and the Bridge Road Junction.
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Nation Radio, Jason Derulo, get up. And before that, the Bee Gees at just gone 7:30, Thursday morning across the northeast, the 21st of May. And a bit cloudy today with the odd spot of rain this morning, but it's warming up though, 18 degrees. It's going to be 23 or even more tomorrow. That is going to be the hottest day of the year. Down south, they think it could be 30. So there's a heat alert. And across the whole bank holiday weekend here in the northeast, clear skies and temperatures in the early 20s. Well into next week for half term as well. Very nice for the bank holiday weekend. Something completely different to the last bank holiday weekend at the beginning of May. Of course, it'll nearly be June. It'll be Father's Day. We've got a competition with Club 3000 Bingo in Peterlee. Dad Jokes is going to launch pretty soon. We want to hear your favourite dad jokes, and then you can treat your dad to a night out at the Bingo in Peterlee at Club 3000, where they've got the Last Call bar and restaurant next to the main bingo hall, where you can eat and drink and play a bit of bingo. So that's where you're to be taking your dad or your father figure if you win. And did you hear this yesterday from Club 3000 Bingo? They're bringing a second entertainment complex to the northeast. Yes, there's the one in Peterlee at Castledean, but they're also opening at the Bridges in Sunderland as well next year, and they announced it yesterday. They're going to spend $5 million decking out what was TK Maxx. You know, they went inside the Bridges where Tesco's used to be, that left the big unit outside where TK Maxx was. So that's where Club 3000 Bingo are going to be opening a new flagship. I was going to say bingo hall, but it's not a bingo hall, is it? 50 jobs are going to be up for grabs, and they announced this yesterday. And with them, we bring you next month dad jokes. Right now, though, at Nation Radio, this is Pink on Nation Radio across the northeast. This is Simon Grundy in the morning. There's something in-

Cause I can't be alone with all that's on my mind. Say you'll stay with me tonight, cause there's so much wrong.

0: 80s Dex's Midnight Runners. Come on, Eileen. Just gone 20 to 8 in the dungarees. Do you remember? And Pink before that a few years ago with the best variety of hits. This is Simon Grundy at Nation Radio. I'm sure you've heard the weekend is going to be absolutely glorious. Maybe a bit too hot for some people. You'll have to dig out your sunglasses. And you've got some old sunglasses, have you, from Primark for a quid? Well, why don't you get some proper ones, designer ones? 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Birds will look like they've had their feathers done, and Sharon's cat from number 21 suddenly has cheekbones and traffic lights are winking at you. Who's Sharon? She works for Sight, apparently. Anyway, they're so good, you'll forget what boring looks like. 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And the very best of luck with that. And the latest traffic and travel news next for the Northeast. You don't need your sunglasses today. It's mostly cloudy. But you will in the coming days, that's for sure. Nation
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8: I'm Greg Edwards. There's a northbound queue on the A19 now towards the Tyne Tunnel, taking around 20 minutes to get through, according to our sensors. And westbound traffic on the Felling Bypass is slow as usual, going towards the Hewarth traffic lights. Quite busy northbound on the A194M, going towards the Whitemare Pool roundabout. If you're in Sacriston, the B6532 Findon Hill is partially blocked by an accident. It's a little bit slow near to the Trouts Lane junction this morning.
13: Travel
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1: The Script at Nation Radio, they're supporting with Belinda Carlisle. Take that at the Stadium of Light, 9th of June. Not long to wait. You can still get tickets, by the way. It's not a sellout. And Darlington's very own Zoe Birkin has also been added to the list of support acts. Right now, though, at Nation Radio, getting ready for the news, local traffic and weather at 8. After Ella Langley. Just when

0: Ella Langley at Nation Radio, choosing Texas, a huge worldwide country hit. She started putting out music 6 years ago during the pandemic on TikTok and YouTube. And now look at her. Brilliant. Let's get the latest news, traffic and weather for the Northeast, though, here in just a moment. This is Simon Grundy in the morning at Nation at 7:58. 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
3: We're to top stories this hour. The Chancellor's going to unveil new measures aimed at easing the cost of living later, and one of them has been welcomed by North East Mayor Kim McGuinness. Children aged between 5 and 15 will be able to travel on local buses for free throughout August. That is something that's happened here in the North East for the last couple of years. Ministers are also going to look at cutting tariffs on more than 100 food products, including biscuits, chocolate and dried fruit. Rachel Reeves says support is being targeted where it's needed the most.
4: This is fully costed and will be fully funded. It's going to cost £40 million, and I think that is the right decision to help families with the cost of living this summer. I know that the summer can be expensive for families with children, with the kids off school for 6 weeks.
3: Well, sticking with politics, Sunderland Council has a new leader. 30-year-old Chris Enyon has taken charge after being elected at a vote yesterday. The Reform UK councillor represents Redhouse and works as a financial advisor. The County Durham family behind the Myers Law campaign say they're not going to stop just because people in governments are changing positions.
5: Still having children being killed on a weekly, daily basis, abused by the thousands in the UK.
3: That's Gemma Chappell, the great aunt of Maya, the toddler who was shaken to death by her mum's partner in 2022. It's been over a week since a number of ministers resigned, including Jess Phillips, who oversaw safeguarding and violence against women and girls. Gemma says they'll continue to fight for change.
5: We have to start again with these people, don't we? So they have to start again. So that then puts us back in time, because they have to then get an understanding of it. They have to do their research and what have you. And then that puts us back a little bit of a more step, which is, especially since our debate, we now need to move from sympathy and talk into action.
3: Some social media platforms have agreed to introduce new anti-grooming measures following pressure from the media regulator Ofcom. Meta, Roblox and Snap will tighten controls on who can contact children online. And in your football, finally, Middlesbrough will be at the playoff final this Saturday. Southampton's appeal against their expulsion was thrown out late last night.
1: Weather.
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3: Scattered light showers this morning across the northeast. It should dry up later this afternoon. Cloudy highs are 19. At your latest, I'm Mickey Welsh.
7: Good morning, just gone 8. Thank you, Mickey. This is Simon Grundy in the morning across the northeast. Getting milder, you can tell, can't you? But a bit cloudy this morning with the odd spot. And Jimmy Nail.

She says, it's not you, it's me. I need a little time, a little space, a place to find myself again, you know. Oh yeah, I know a goodbye when I hear

0: 80s Kim Wilde, Jakimi hanging on the old Supreme song. She had a massive hit with that in the 80s. And in the late 80s, she supported Michael Jackson on his tour. I remember driving to Liverpool, to Aintree. I think it was them. I was right at the back. It could have been anybody. But apparently it was Kim Wilde, and then apparently it was Michael Jackson. And before that, Jimmy Nail, who you can see live in just a few weeks' time. He's doing a massive tour. I don't know whether you heard, but he's on in Yarm on the 8th of July at the Princess Alexandra Auditorium. That's the theatre at the posh school, right, in Yarm. Barney Castle in the Witham a couple of days later. And then he's all over the place in Scotland, the Northwest. And then he's back in the Northeast in August at Annick Playhouse. And also at the Glasshouse in Gateshead. What was the sage? If you want to see Jimmy Nail. Right now, though, 8:11. Make me a winner.
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0: And were you listening at tea time? Shay won 400 grand. 20-year-old welder. And he's now got £400,000 in his current account that wasn't there this time yesterday. Yes, he was a winner on Mega May. Make me a winner. Two winners a week. So the next one is already coming tomorrow. We've reset the lines, and hopefully you'll come out the draw as the winner. And it's even more, it's £500,000. 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And then we'll do the draw and we'll call the winner. A guaranteed £500,000 to that one person that comes out the draw. 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
0: And Olivia Dean, who's in Sunderland over the bank holiday weekend. Apparently there's a small event happening at Harrington Country Park, apparently.

0: another variety of hits, Nation Radio, Olivia Dean, and an oldie from the Bluebells, 80s and 90s. It was released twice. After the news at 9, a mystery year, a golden hour. Let's see if you can get it today from all the clips and the clues and the biggest songs of the year. It was the year that Newcastle United were in turmoil, struggling in the year 19th in Division 2. Sunderland were 19th in Division 1, so were relegated. And the chairman, Bob Murray, secured victory in the High Court to stabilise all sorts of boardroom chaos at the time. What is the mystery year? After 9, our golden hour.
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0: 20 past 8 right now, though. I need your help choosing a tune, please. And here's today's story that 40% of us reckon that we've hit peak technology and don't want to learn anything else. Apps, logins, AI, virtual reality headsets. Instead of getting excited, a lot of people say that they feel completely overwhelmed by how fast technology is moving. Struggling to make GP appointments online instead of ringing the surgery. 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What about everything else? How does a modern smart TV work? Oh, yesterday the Now TV app on our telly didn't work, so Nina had to cast it from her phone. Am I talking a foreign language? Exactly. What song should I play? 07740 938 500 WhatsApp or Nation Radio Northeast on Facebook. 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What do you think? 07740 938 500 WhatsApp, Nation Radio Northeast on Facebook. 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Let's get the latest traffic next for the Northeast.
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15: I'm Greg Edwards in Sacriston, and accidents partially blocking Findon Hill, the B6532. It's looking slow near to Trout's Lane. On the A19 southbound, it's slow near Dalton Piercy, so it looks like there's a problem on that stretch. The A19 northbound at the Tyne Tunnel, a 15-minute queue on the approach, and westbound traffic on the Felling Bypass is slowing down towards the Hewarth traffic lights. Really slow still going into Durham on the A690 towards the Giles Gate roundabout this morning.
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Could you be the most beautiful girl in the world? Prince in the 90s at Nation Radio. This is Simon Grundy across the northeast. Bit cloudy this morning, odd spot of rain. Then it'll be dry, but yeah, mostly overcast, I'm afraid. But the warm southerly wind building, though. Currently 12, 18 this afternoon. And tomorrow could be in the mid-20s, the hottest day of the year. 24, 25 degrees, even in the northeast. Down south, it could be 30. And there's a heat alert down south. Thankfully, it's not going to be that hot here. I think it's just about right, really. The early 20s, like when you're on your holidays. And there's no cloud forecast, actually, until, well, Wellington next week for half term, not just the bank holiday weekend. Very nice. And if you're listening on Teesside, so you need to be aware that it's going to be so hot down south if you're heading to Wembley. Yep, Southampton's appeal came to nothing. So the Championship playoff final on Saturday afternoon after Spygate and Southampton chucked out, it will be Hull and Middlesbrough. So that's a 3:30 kickoff, I think, isn't it? And then, of course, on Sunday, everybody plays the game, the last game of the season in the Premier League, of course. Newcastle away at Fulham, so they're in London as well. But Sunderland hosting Chelsea on Sunday afternoon. Now, currently ninth, Sunderland have to get 3 points. They have to win to have any chance of playing in Europe next season. But can you imagine? Currently ninth, the top eight get a spot in the three European kind of championships, tournaments, whatever you want to call them. And if you look at Sunderland's social media, till the end, they've brought that back again. And if you look at the black cat's eyeball and you pinch the picture, if you zoom in, there's a map of Europe in the eyeballs of the black cat. Yes. And did you see Sampson yesterday as well, filming Chelsea behind the tree? Spygate. Yeah, very clever. Anyway, good luck to the lads on Sunday afternoon. Away the lads. Right now, though, Lady Gaga at Nation Radio, whatever your colours, wherever you are across the northeast. Like-

0: The best variety of hits, Nation Radio. This is Simon Grundy in the morning across the northeast, and Madonna's Into the Groove in the 80s from Desperately Seeking Susan, the film. And if you love the oldies, After Nine, our golden hour. It was the year that the metro station opened at Newcastle Airport, making it nice and easy to jet off on your holes. So what year did that metro station open at the end of the line on the metro? Well, more clues and the biggest hits of our mystery year coming after 9 o'clock. Head to our website. Got a great competition this week and next week with Sight Opticians in Peterlee. Yeah, with the weather turning, and it's going to be absolutely glorious. You need yourself some designer sunglasses and lenses that are going to protect your eyes. 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
6: I'm Greg Edwards. It's slow northbound on the A19 between the Chester Road interchange and Wessington Way this morning. It's also slowing down on the Sunderland bound side of the A1231 Sunderland Highway towards the A19 junction. Still a queue at the Tyne Tunnel. It's taking around 10 minutes to get through now, according to the sensors. Gradually improving. It is slow westbound on the Felling Bypass at the Heworth traffic lights, and if you're heading south on the trains on the East Coast Main Line, delays south of Doncaster because of signal problems.
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0: And in a news story today, in a survey, 40% of us have peaked technology-wise. We don't want to know anything else. We don't want to learn about AI. We don't want to learn about virtual reality. We get confused when trying to make an appointment or repeat prescription on your NHS app, on your phone. We just have peaked. What song should I play? Moving Too Fast, The Artful Dodger, Craig David. Well done. That's a great choice. Sharon, thank you for that in Durham. Digital Love, Daft Punk was suggested. Help by the Beatles came up a few times. Thank you to Tony as well in Sunderland. Land of Confusion, Genesis. Thanks to Tracy for that one as well in Houghton. A few on WhatsApp coming in. Let me just give a shout out to Mrs. H. Listening in Ibiza, Simon, whilst on holiday. Good morning. Can you give us a shout out from Lisa? Oh, I thought you were suggesting a song for the topical tune. But anyway, morning, Lisa, in Ibiza. Barry says, morning, Simon. It's got to be Hip to Be Square. Great choice. Today's topical tune. We have peaked with our knowledge and use and interest in technology. Well, you're going to be left behind. Don't be square.

0: Teddy Swims and get ready for an hour of oldies. Our golden hour will feature James, Sit Down Next to Me, and Roxette. And the wonder stuff, the whole hour, our golden hour. What do you think? Next, after the latest news for the Northeast.
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13: At the third stroke, the time from BT will be brilliant.
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0: things are still tough for families.
1: Sticking with politics, 30-year-old Chris Ennion is now leader of Sunderland City Council. The Reform UK member says it's a great honour and he'll work closely with communities across the city. The family of a County Durham toddler calling for children safeguarding changes say ministerial changes can be re-traumatising. Just over a week ago, a number of ministers handed in their resignation, including Jess Phillips, who oversaw safeguarding and violence for women and girls. Gemma Chappell is the great aunt of Maya. She was shaken to death in 2022 by her mum's partner.
2: When it comes to campaigning, you have to revisit it all the time, and we will continue to do that. However, unfortunately, when these people that have already been making those changes and already had that input then change over, it does have an impact on the family with regards to the welfare and the trauma.
1: The bosses at Meta, Roblox and Snapchat say they're going to introduce stricter controls on who can contact children online. It follows the media regulator Ofcom urging social media firms to improve protection against grooming. And finally, this hour in your sport, Middlesbrough will be playing for a place in the Premier League on Saturday against Hull. It's after Southampton's appeal against expulsion from the Championship playoff final was thrown out. Saints will also receive a 4-point deduction next season after they admitted to spying on 3 clubs on separate occasions.
3: Weather. With Club 3000 Bingo in Peterlee, the home of huge prize money and great value bingo. 18 and over only. Please play responsibly.
1: Scattered light showers this morning across the northeast. It should dry up later this afternoon. Cloudy highs are 19. Catch you later. It's Star Mickey Welsh.
4: Just got 9 across the northeast on this Thursday morning. A bit cloudy out there. Some drops of rain as well this morning, but it's warming up though. Yeah, look at it at the weekend. Amazing. And let's get today's oldies on. What do you think today for our golden hour?

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0: a variety of hits. Nation Radio, Roxette, Fading Like a Flower. And before that, James, Sit Down Next to Me. They're headlining the Mouth of the Tyne Festival, 12th of July at Tynemouth Priory here in the North East. In what year, though, was that a massive hit? Also in the news, it was the year that the metro station opened at Newcastle Airport, making it a lot easier to get to the airport and to jet off on your holidays. So what is the mystery year? And so, too, this was invented, a wind-up radio.
1: Basically, what happens is you wind up a spring in the normal way. So you wind up the spring, and as it slowly unwinds, driving the gears, which in turn drive the dynamo.
0: So what year did they invent the wind-up radio to charge the internal batteries? Great for the third world. Although the government said we should get radios with batteries, or maybe a wind-up radio, because what if the power goes out? What if we lose the internet? How would we get information? How would you listen to me? Anyway, what was the year?

The Wonder Stuff. Zoe before that on Nation Radio across the Northeast. This is Simon Grundy. What's the mystery year today then? 07740 938 500 WhatsApp, Nation Radio Northeast on Facebook. It was the year that wearing a seatbelt became the law in your car. It was also the year that mobile phones were banned from planes. It was also the year that Newcastle United were in the doldrums just before Kevin Keegan joined. They ended up 19th in Division 2. Sunderland were 19th in Division 1, but got relegated down to Division 2. It's also the year that in the High Court there was boardroom shenanigans going on at Sunderland as well. So it was the year that Bob Murray secured a victory at the High Court and Dennis Smith took charge of Sunderland. Also the year that there was a Nissan job boom. What is the year? And this was on the telly, and did you hear this week? It's coming back with Paddy McGuinness.

0: Yeah, Jim Davidson was the host of Big Break when it first debuted on the TV in what year? The game show around snooker. Is it the 80s? Is it the 90s? What do you think? Well, there's an extra clue on Facebook, Nation Radio Northeast. Have a look there and give us your guess underneath.
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0: in Grant and the Mock Turtles. What is our mystery year today at Nation Radio, the golden hour across the northeast? This is Simon Grundy. Good morning. A bit cloudy today, some spots of rain and drizzle in the air this morning, but hopefully that'll go. But it's still going to be mostly overcast for the northeast today, I'm afraid. But there's the southerly wind blowing heat in, and it's warming up though. 12 at the moment, 18 this afternoon. Tomorrow will be the mid 20s, could be 23, 4, or even 25 across the northeast. Tomorrow, the hottest day of the year predicted. Down south, there's a heat alert because it could be 30 for days on end. Here in the northeast, though, the bank holiday weekend looks like being the early to mid-20s, which I think is enough, isn't it? If you want the five-day weather, nationplayer.com and select Nation Radio Northeast. In the mystery year that we're featuring today here in the northeast, after two local lads died after a police chase in North Shields, there were the riots on the Meadowell estate. Do you remember that? They spread to Benwell and Scotswood in Newcastle and Elswick and also Pennywell in Sunderland as well. There was rioting. What is the year? And this on the telly, if you loved your Formula One with Murray Walker.
1: Watch it, Nigel. He's waving to the crowd, but he's at Woodcote now, and he can coast over the line. Not that he does so. Nigel Mansell wins the British Grand Prix for the third time in his career. You don't need me to tell you how happy he is.
0: And Michael Jackson's Black or White, what year was this released? It's back in the chart with a load of his other songs because of the biopic Michael at the cinema at the moment. But what's the original year? At Nation Radio.

KLF. Yeah. Known low frequency is what it meant. 3 a.m. eternal. Do you remember they set fire to £1 million in cash? Yeah, as a publicity stunt, yeah, in what year? It was also the year that the poll tax was scrapped. It was the year that Freddie Mercury passed away. It was also the year that you might have been playing Street Fighter 2 in the arcades. You might have had this.

0: Do you recognise that? Music from Sonic the Hedgehog. Yes, Sonic and Lemmings were the must-have video games. In what year? What's your guess? 07740 938 500 WhatsApp. The time's running out.
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0: Chesney Hawkes at a number one with the one and only, and before that, Blur, There's No Other Way. Blur were having hits the year that Oasis were formed.
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0: John Corrigan in Washington, you're right, well done. Peter in Cramlington, yeah. Rob in Gateshead, well done. Lisa Gibson in Washi, well done. Ian Burns in Ryup and in Sunderland. Well done to Paul and Richard as well. Barry got it right too. On WhatsApp, a few people getting it right as well. Well done to Lisa. Listening at home, working. Working. Shut up, Simon. You can't call what you do work. Yeah, fair enough. Steve in Grundon in Sunderland, you got it right as well. Phil in Washington, you're 2 years away. Actually, 1 year away, but you're not right. Sorry. The Meadowell clue, give it to me, Simon. I remember those riots 35 years ago. Well done to Dave in Heaven. Angela got it right as well. The Death of Freddie Mercury for me, Simon, and the great songs you're playing. 1991.

0: Belinda Carlisle at Nation Radio, our Golden Hour 1991. And she's going to be in Sunderland supporting Take That at the Stadium of Light. Yeah, Belinda Carlisle and the Script are support at the Stadium, the Circus Live Tour back in Sunderland, 9th of June. And I'll see you tomorrow morning. Have a great day. The Golden Hour,
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3: Right, the top stories this hour. The Chancellor is going to suspend tariffs on some food products today, like imported biscuits and chocolate. Rachel Reeves is setting out plans to ease the cost of living crisis. It includes giving children free bus travel during the summer holidays. That's something that we've had available here in the North East for the last couple of years. Reeves says her number one priority is to help people through the crisis, which has been made worse by the war in Iran.
4: This is all about trying to help families with the cost of living. We recognise that things are tough. Inflation has come down, but I recognise that things are still tough for families.
3: The County Durham family tell us their Myers Law campaign will carry on whatever happens in government. They're pushing for tougher child safeguarding after Maya died at the hands of her mum's partner in 2020.

0: Gareth Hill is from the Molly Rose Foundation. He thinks there's only one answer.
1: A ban on personalised algorithms that drive out tsunami of harmful content to teens. A ban for under-16s on constant scrolling, constant play. These are features which the government must now come out strongly and regulate.
0: Well, actually, that government consultation on a ban for social media for under-16s closes next week. And finally, Elon Musk's company, SpaceX, could become the first company to make a $1 trillion debut on the stock markets. It's one of the most anticipated share sales in history.
2: Weather. With Club 3000 Bingo in Peterlee, the home of huge prize money and great value bingo. 18 and over only. Please play responsibly.
0: Scattered rain continuing for a few hours, but it will dry up across the northeast later. Highs of 19. Actually, it's Stan Mickey Welsh.
3: That was a great golden hour. I really enjoyed that this morning. And we'll do another one tomorrow morning from 9 at Nation. Morning, I'm David Francis. Jamiroquai coming soon. And we'll start with Nelly Furtado today. Nation.

0: a good start. Patrice Rushen from Nation Radio with the best variety of hits, and Jamiroquai as well, Virtual Insanity. It's nearly 10:15. 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
0: Mega May has been paying out serious money for the past few weeks on Nation's Make Me a Winner. Last night, it was £400,000. Tomorrow night, it's £500,000. Now, if you're one of our new listeners, and maybe you've never heard Nation's Make Me a Winner, this is a chance to change your life. It is £500,000. It's not a share of the money. One person will win. And I've got it written down in front of me. £500,000. That's 500,000. That'll be in your bank by the time you go to bed tomorrow night. And you'll wake up Saturday morning, look at your banking app after thinking, well, that was a really massive dream, wasn't it? And go, oh my God, it was real. The money is there. The money will be in the bank for you to spend all over the bank holiday weekend. Yes, you can do the fun stuff. You might well do the adulting thing first. In fact, first, you need to enter to win the money. So if you've never played this before, here's what you need to do. It's the easiest game in the world. It's one word and five numbers. It's text the word play and then texting that to 65115. 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Find all the rules for this network competition on our website. The lines will shut 5 o'clock tomorrow evening. Don't wait till then, because you'll forget. Something will happen, a school pickup, or the phone will ring, or the kids will want something, or you'll see something funny on TikTok and you'll never get around to it. This is £500,000, which will get paid straight into your bank account tomorrow night after the call. So you get a phone call from Gemma Atkinson, and then we'll put the money in the bank for you. This is brilliant. 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
3: They say the holy water's watered down, and this town's lost its faith. Our colors will fade eventually, so if our time is running out, day after day, we'll make the mundane a masterpiece. Oh my, oh my love, I take one look at you, you're taking me out.

0: Lyrics and backing vocals by the brilliant Kirsty McCall, Tracy Ullman, They Don't Know, Alex Warren 2 from Nation Radio. It's just gone 20 past 10. I don't know what people are talking about in your office today. Around here, it's a mix of the potential heat wave at the weekend, where it could get up to 30 degrees, apparently. It's a Spanish plume that's coming in. Lovely, but it's going to be very, very hot, apparently. And also the Kylie Minogue documentary, which, if you haven't seen it yet, it's on Netflix right now. It's absolutely heartbreaking. On the surface, she's had an amazing life and an amazing time and a great career, but there's a lot more that obviously we don't know about until now. If you haven't seen it yet, try and watch it over the next couple of days. It'll absolutely break your heart. It's brilliant. Right, in the next 10 minutes, Frankie Goes to Hollywood from the 80s and 90s, Robbie Williams in just a second.
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0: hour from Nation Radio across the Northeast with the best variety of hits. Morning, I'm David Francis. Here's the thing. The weather's meant to be nice this weekend. Have you found your sunglasses yet? Because they'll probably be broken or lost or whatever. Listen, we've teamed up with Sight Opticians and Hearing Care in Peterlee to give you the chance to win a pair of Mulberry sunglasses with your choice of lenses worth over 300 quid. And you'll see the world become incredibly vibrant. They're so good, you'll forget what boring looks like. So for your chance to win this morning, go to nationplayer.com, click Nation Radio Northeast, and tell us the best thing you've ever seen while wearing sunglasses. It's that simple. Tell us this morning. While you do that, I picked out some good music for you today, by the way, with a sing-along from Taylor Swift, next at the Northeast's Nation Radio.
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Ophelia was driven mad by love. My A-level English coming in useful. Taylor Swift, The Fate of Ophelia from Nation Radio. Morning, I'm David Francis. May 21st, 1968, Brian Jones from the Rolling Stones appeared in court at Great Marlborough Street Magistrates Court in London on a charge of possessing marijuana. He was released on bail at £200. This day, 1971, Marvin Gaye released his 11th studio album, What's Going On? And this day, 1979, Elton John started a tour of Russia. He played the first of 8 gigs, making him the first Western star ever to play a night in the USSR. The Hacienda Club in Manchester opened this day 1982, and this day 2015, Black Sabbath got a Lifetime Achievement Prize at the Ivor Novello Awards. Birthdays today for Mutia Buena from the Sugar Babes. She's 41. Gautier, who did Somebody That I Used to Know, which is a great song, 46 today. And Leo Sayer is 78 today. You Make Me Feel Like Dancing at Nation Radio. Yep.

0: favourite at Nation. Leo Sayer, 78 today. In fact, he's coming back to the UK to play some dates. October, November time. She might like that. You Make Me Feel Like Dancing. Thanks for picking us out this morning. I'm David Francis. Yesterday, the weekday link I thought was quite easy. In fact, it went quite quickly. Today, I'm not so sure if I'm honest with you. I think you might struggle a little bit. You'll need to think laterally. I'll tell you more inside the next 20 minutes. Meanwhile, the headlines at 11 next at Nation. Nation
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11: This top story this hour. The government's expected to cut import tariffs on some food products like chocolate and biscuits. It's part of a number of measures to help tackle the cost of living. The Chancellor, though, will rule out committing to universal support with energy bills this winter. Lucy Rigby's Chief Secretary to the Treasury.
12: What she is doing is monitoring the situation internationally, monitoring the situation when it comes to our economy and the likely impact on energy bills.
11: Well, another measure has been welcomed by the North East Mayor, Kim McGuinness. The government will give children free bus rides during the school holidays in August. That's actually something that we've had in place in the North East here for the last few years. The family behind Myerslaw and County Durham say their campaign will not stop, no matter who's in government. Several ministers have resigned in the last week, but Gemma Chappell, the great aunt of Maya, who died at the hands of her mum's partner in 2022, insists their push for better child safeguarding will continue.
13: We've got to keep going. We've got the tenacity to keep going. What it does do for us is a campaign, and as people that are going through the trauma of losing Maya, what it does do is we have to revisit it all, because we have to then speak to new people and we have to update them in what's going on. We have to explain it all again.
11: A group of influential MPs is urging the government to ban social media for children. The Education Committee's published their response to the government's consultation on how to protect young people online. They also want ministers to restrict what they describe as addictive elements.

0: intelligence firm as well.
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0: Scattered rain continuing for a few hours, but it will dry up across the northeast later. Highs of 19. Actually, it's Stan Mickey Welsh.
3: 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Morning, I'm David Francis in for Mark Collins with possibly the best hour's worth of music you'll hear anywhere today at Nation, with the Eurythmics and Aerosmith coming soon after an 80s sing-along at

0: They'll fit in perfectly to our band's weekend, which we're doing all bank holiday weekend at Nation Radio across the Northeast. The Eurythmics, would I lie to you? Right, let's talk about winning big money.
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0: This week on Nation, by the end of tomorrow, we'll have given away £900,000. That's incredible. It's Nation's Make Me a Winner, the easiest competition in the world. And when I say it, it really is so, so simple. It takes 5 seconds to do it. And tomorrow, you could win £500,000, 500 grand. 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
0: By the time Lola Young starts singing, you could have entered and your text could win you £500,000. 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

0: This is Nation with the best variety of hits. Maroon 5, Payphone, Lola Young, still my favourite song from last year. So Fleetwood Mac, it's so Stevie Nicks, I love it. Just gone 20 past 11, right, let's do today's weekday link. Three songs, well, two to start with. All you need to do is work out the link or connection between them and then try and work out what song number three in the weekday link is. Let me know on 07740 938500 and we'll start with Shack Attack, next at Nation.
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The Weekday Lincoln Nation Radio. Song one, Shack Attack, Down on the Street. So what links Shack Attack's Down on the Street to song number two, Matthew Wilder, Break My Stride? And when you work that out, try and find what song number three in the link is. 07740 938500 at Nation.

0: Be Wild to Break My Stride, song two on the weekday link at Nation Radio. Shack Attack, Down on the Street, song number one. We've worked out the link thanks to Pete and also to Paul and Jim and Matthew and Lee and Kev. So we're now after song three. Any ideas? 07740938500. I'll play song three just before midday at Nation.
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0: Parson Telmo's Fire from Nation Radio, playing the best variety of hits. Just gone 20 to 12 on the weekday link. Thank you for your guesses, by the way. Nobody's worked out what song number 3 in the link is. A lot of people getting very close, but just not quite there. You've got about 10 minutes left. 07740938500. Shack Attack Down on the Street was song 1. Matthew Wilder Break My Stride is song 2. We'll play song number 3 within 10 minutes. Meanwhile, it's Years and Years and new music from Somber next.
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His new album is brilliant. It's called I Barely Know Her, Somber, Home Wrecker from Nation Radio. Just gone 10 to 12. I'm David Francis. Thank you, by the way, for your guesses on today's weekday link. Two songs down, one to go. Song one was Shack Attack, Down on the Street. Song two, Break My Stride, Matthew Wilder. Kev Harnett at SMD Stockyard was the first person through with a correct link. The link was Dances. A lot of people thinking maybe song number three was going to be Ballroom Blitz by The Sweet, including Pete and Nigel and Debbie and Suzanne. Kev thought it could be something by Spandau Ballet. Michelle said, is it Safety Dance, Men Without Hats? Good shout. And then Lee said, you're a fan of Toto. Could song number three be Hold the Line? Song three, Hold the Line, Toto, the weekday link today, Dances at Nation Radio.

0: any excuse to play Toto. Hold the Line, song 3 on this morning's weekday link at Nation Radio. The link today were dances. Song 1, Shack Attack, Down on the Street, Street Dancing. Matthew Wilder, Break My Stride, was song number 2, as in break dancing. And Hold the Line, Line Dancing, Toto, song 3. We'll do another one tomorrow, just after 11:30 at Nation Radio. Meanwhile, nearly 12 with today's Nation 80s Takeover after the headlines next at Nation.
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4: The top stories this hour. A County Durham family say their Myers Law campaign will carry on whatever happens in government. They're pushing for tougher child safeguarding after Maya died at the hands of her mum's partner in 2022. In the last week, there's been a spate of ministerial resignations, though. But Gemma Chappell, Maya's great aunt, says the campaign's definitely made changes.
5: We get messages on a daily basis around sort of families that are going through issues and troubles that they need help with, and they feel like they're not getting the correct help. And then they've come back to us and said, you've really helped us, we've got an understanding of it now, we've got the support that we need.
4: The Chancellor's going to suspend tariffs on some food products like imported biscuits and chocolate later. Rachel Reeves is setting out plans to ease the cost of living crisis, including

0: of campaign group Smart Frame Free Childhood. She says the tech companies only care about profits, not people.
1: The average child in the UK is spending 3, 4, 5 hours a day on social media, according to Ofcom. Then what is it that they're not doing? They're not spending time with their family, with their friends, with people that love them.
0: The Football Association will launch an investigation into Southampton after the club admitted spying. It'll look into whether charges should be brought after they were thrown out of the playoff final. And Elon Musk's company SpaceX could become the first to make a $1 trillion debut on the stock market. It's going to be one of the most anticipated share sales in history.
2: Weather. With Club 3000 Bingo in Peterlee, the home of huge prize money and great value bingo. 18 and over only. 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
0: A few showers across the northeastern Teesside, but brightening up through the afternoon. Feeling warm with highs of 20. That's the latest. I'm Ellie Kumar.
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4: Every day I say this, it's my favourite part of the show. 60 minutes of the biggest songs from the 80s at Nation with Whitney and a great sing-along from Boy Meets Girl coming soon. And we'll start with In Excess this afternoon. Nation.

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A whole load of people were offered this song, and every single one said no. Madonna, Belinda Carlisle, Whitney Houston. In fact, they wrote it backstage at a Whitney Houston gig in Germany. So Boy Meets Girl thought, oh, blow it, we'll do it ourselves. Waiting for a Star to Fall on the Nation 80s takeover from Nation Radio, 12:15. I'm David Francis, in for Mark Collins, with one of the best things to come from Coventry after Deborah Harry at Nation.

0: Some pretty big names have come from Coventry and have gone into the music industry over the years. Hazel O'Connor, Terry Hall, which then meant the Specials on Funboy 3 and The Selector. The Enemy, Primitives. Billy Myers, who did Kiss the Rain. Pete Waterman's from Cov. And King as well, Love and Pride on the Nation 80s Takeover from Nation Radio. Just gone 20 past 12. Afternoon, I'm David Francis. Lip Sync and Something Very Chill from David Bowie coming next at Nation.
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And David Bowie, China Girl, right now on the Nation Player. 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It's very clever. I played this over the weekend from 89, from a movie all about the Profumo affair, Dusty Springfield. Nothing has been proved at Nation.

0: Every day from midday, the Nation 80s takeover from Nation Radio. You then go for some lunch, come back at about 2 o'clock, and Tony Shepherd has 30 minutes back to the 90s. We've got you completely covered. Bob Marley and the Wailers, Three Little Birds, and Dusty Springfield, obviously produced by the Pet Shop Boys. Nothing has been proved. Afternoon, I'm David Francis, in for Mark Collins. Right, Shalimar inside the next 20 minutes, and a good sing-along from Robbie Neville next on the Nation 80s takeover.
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0: night to remember on the Nation 80s Takeover at Nation Radio across the Northeast. More 80s tonight with Roberto after 8, and another Nation 80s Takeover tomorrow lunchtime. Tony Shepherd is next with Ed Sheeran and Ace of Base after 1. Have a nice afternoon.
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6: The top stories this hour. The government's going to cut import tariffs on some food products, including chocolate, biscuits and dried fruit. It's part of a number of measures to help tackle the cost of living crisis. But the Chancellor will rule out committing to universal support with energy bills this winter. Lucy Rigby's Chief Secretary to the Treasury.
19: The way that the last government dealt with this intervened in an untargeted way, which is hugely costly for the taxpayer. What she is doing is monitoring the situation internationally, monitoring the situation when it comes to our economy and the likely impact on energy bills.
6: Well, one of the plans has been welcomed by North East Mayor Kim McGuinness. The government will give children free bus rides during the month of August, something we've had in place in our region for the last few years now. The family behind Myers Law in County Durham say their campaign won't stop no matter who's in government. Several ministers have resigned in the last week, but Gemma Chappell, the great aunt of Meyer, who died in 2022, insists their push for better safeguarding will continue.
20: We've got to keep going. We've got the tenacity to keep going. What it does do for us is a campaign, and as people that are going through the trauma of losing Meyer, what it does do is we have to revisit it all, because we have to then speak to new people. And we have to update them in what's going on. We have to explain it all again.
6: An influential group of MPs is urging the government to ban social media for children. The Education Committee's published their response to the government's consultation on how to protect young people online. They also want ministers to restrict what they describe as addictive elements of platforms. Esther Jai became an online safety campaigner after her 16-year-old daughter Brianna was murdered in 2023.
21: I just don't think that young people are equipped to navigate that at that age, and I do really support a ban on social media for under 16s.
6: And SpaceX has announced plans to float on the US stock market in what could become the biggest listing in Wall Street history. The company is owned by billionaire Elon Musk and makes rockets.
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6: A few showers across the northeastern Teesside, but brightening up through the afternoon. Feeling warm with highs of 20. That's the latest. I'm Ellie Kumar.
22: Good afternoon. Tony Shepherd here with you. I'm going to transport you back to 1992 in just a bit with a song from a huge Swedish group. First, it's Ed Sheeran. Nation.

It's to Power and Heart and Soul on Nation Radio. Good afternoon, I'm Tony Shepherd. Hope you're well this afternoon. This next guy is going to be playing at the O2 on his upcoming tour later on this year. Also playing the Ovo Hydro in Glasgow. He is Niall Horan, and this is Dinner Party. Funnily enough, the name of his tour as well, and his album, and you're cordially invited.

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James Arthur, Say You Won't Let Go, it's Nation Radio. Good afternoon, I'm Tony Shepherd. Today is National Strawberries and Cream Day. Well, what better excuse? Don't mind if I do. This is Mimi Webb, it's House on Fire on Nation. Feeling peckish now.

0: This is Nation Radio across the Northeast with the best variety of hits. I'm Tony Shepherd here with you. We've got a great chance for you to win right now, by the way. 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

0: Olivia Rodrigo, that's Drop Dead on Nation Radio. It's her current single. Tony Shepherd with you. Let's get you up to date with your headlines for 2 o'clock. And then the perfect throwback Thursday selection of 90s on Nation's Back to the 90s. It's coming up next.
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15: The top stories this hour. The Chancellor's announced new cost of living measures. Theme park and zoo tickets should be cheaper this summer after a temporary VAT cut. Children in England will get free bus travel in August. And Rachel Reeves says supermarkets should pass on savings from tax cuts on more than 100 imported food, including biscuits. There'll be no universal energy bill support, though. She does say she's monitoring the impact of the Iran war.
16: We stand ready to act if market conditions worsen significantly later this year. And I have been leading cross-government contingency work on design of potential future targeted and temporary support.
15: New police patrols will be out across the northeast from this week as part of work to tackle serious violence and reduce knife crime. Project Guardian's been funded by Northumbria's Police and Crime Commissioner, using crime data to work out hotspot areas to target. It was launched during Operation Sceptre and includes partnership work with youth services and charities. It's emerged the late Queen was very keen for the then Prince Andrew to take a trade envoy job. Documents have been released about his appointment in 2001. Ofcom's warning TikTok and YouTube are still not safe enough for children. The media watchdog's vowing to force through more changes and accused some big tech firms of failing to protect them from harm. It says platforms like Snapchat, Roblox and Meta have all agreed to adopt further safety measures. But head of online safety Oliver Griffiths says some firms need to do better.
17: About 35% of the time when children are in contact with bad content, it's because of the recommender feeds. And so, you know, we're calling out in particular TikTok and YouTube that we feel have failed to really acknowledge and address the scale of the problem that they've got with their feeds.
15: Five North Tyneside beaches will see lifeguards in place from this weekend ahead of the weather warming up and summer starting. Lifeguards will be patrolling at Cullercoats, King Edward's Bay, Tynemouth Long Sands, Whitley Bay and Whitley Bay North every day until September between 10 and 6. And roses are blooming earlier than ever this year because of climate change. The National Trust say the peak of the season's around now rather than in late June.
18: Weather.
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15: A few showers across the northeastern Teesside, but brightening up through the afternoon. Feeling warm with highs of 20. That's the latest. I'm Ellie Kumar.
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0: Let's do this. It's Nation's Back to the 90s, and I'm Tony Shepherd. We do this weekdays from 2, getting you back to that decade of fine music like Lauryn Hill and Phil Collins soon, after Simply Red first up. Nation.

Love that song. Phil Collins, Something Happened on the Way to Heaven. We're in the 90s on Nations Back to the 90s. I'm Tony Shepherd. Thanks to Christine for getting in touch. Your track plays before 2:30. Loving your 90s request. Thanks so much for that. Some Mariah Carey coming for you. Meantime, it's The Beautiful South and Don't Marry Her at Nation.

0: From the decade that brought us Cool Britannia, the rave scene, and that great New Order track, It's Regret, on Nations Back to the 90s. I'm Tony Shepherd here with you. We get you back to the 90s weekdays from 2 as we team up with Nation 90s. It's Mariah Carey, as requested, on the way. And, well, talking of Britpop, let's get one of the classics on from Supergrass.
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Supergrass and All Right, rounding off this afternoon's Back to the 90s. More from 2 tomorrow. We've certainly got some great 90s tracks to get you in that Friday mood. And don't forget, whenever you fancy 90s in your life, we've got a whole radio station packed full of the best 90s. It's called Nation 90s, funnily enough, and you'll find it on the free Nation Player app. This next guy's real name is Jayton Colin Dimmesdale, known to you and I as Teddy Swims. This is Mr. Know-It-All.

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13: 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Unexpected item in bagging area. 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

0: 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More of the good stuff on the way. 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
6: The top stories this hour. Cheaper theme park and zoo tickets are among new cost of living measures that have been announced by the Chancellor today. Some industry leaders want a temporary VAT cut from 20% to 5% extended across hospitality. Rachel Reeves also says supermarkets should pass on savings from tax reductions on more than 100 imported foods, including biscuits. She says she's monitoring the impact of the Iran war on energy. Shadow Chancellor Mel Stride's not happy though.
22: Today's announcements will bring little comfort to the hundreds of thousands of people who have lost their jobs, to the countless businesses that have folded, and to those high streets which are now hollowed out.
6: Parts of the northeast will see new police patrols out and about this week, working to crack down on serious violence and knife crime. It's part of Project Guardian, funded by the Northumbria Police and Crime Commissioner. They'll use crime data to work out which areas to target, looking for crime hotspots. The communications watchdog's accusing some big tech firms of failing to take steps to protect children online. Ofcom's concerned TikTok and YouTube haven't set out how they'll limit harm, despite requests to do so. The regulator says neither's committed to significant changes, maintaining their feeds are already safe. Gareth Hill from the Molly Rose Foundation thinks there's only one answer.
8: A ban on personalised algorithms that drive out tsunami of harmful content to teens. A ban for under-16s on constant scrolling, constant play. These are features which the government must now come out strongly and regulate.
6: The government consultation on a ban for under-16s closes next week. Files on Andrew Mountbatten-Windsor's appointment as UK trade envoy in 2001 have been released. They reveal the late Queen was very keen for her son to take on the role. The RNLI is urging people heading to the coast this summer to make sure they stay safe and use lifeguarded beaches where possible. Five in North Tyneside will have lifeguard patrols every day from this coming Saturday until September. They're Cullercoats, King Edward's Bay, Tynemouth Long Sands, Whitley Bay and Whitley Bay North.
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6: A few showers across the northeastern Teesside, but brightening up through the afternoon. Feeling warm with highs of 20. That's the latest. I'm Ellie Kumar. Nation
0: Radio. Thanks so much for choosing us to get you through your afternoon. This is Nation Radio, and I'm Tony Shepherd with more of the best variety of hits. This is a foot tapper from Billy Joel right now. Nation.

Making his annual appearance in the Sunday Times Rich List over the weekend, it's Elton John, and I guess that's why they call it the blues on Nation Radio. Talking of blues, from blues to blue, it's brand new music from the band. This is actually co-written by Robbie Williams. See what you think of this. It's called Flowers.

0: Thanks for having us on this afternoon. This is Nation Radio. I'm Tony Shepherd with Diana Ross in Chain Reaction.
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two to the three to the four. When it's last call and they kick us out the door. It's getting kinda late, but the ladies want some more. Oh my, good Lord.

Boozé and a bar song on Nation Radio. Every afternoon at around about this time, we love to get a couple of great old school tracks on back to back. So classic Janet Jackson in a moment. First, it's Maloko and Sing It Back at Nation.

0: Janet Jackson, what have you done for me lately on Nation's Old School Run with Maloko and Sing It Back. I'm Tony Shepherd, looking forward to the final of Race Across the World tonight, more than 11,000 kilometres across 8 countries, the teams facing one final test of endurance as they race to claim victory at the finish line in Mongolia. It's been some stunning landscapes on that series, just brilliant. I'd love to do it, but I do like the creature comfort, so I don't think I'd last one. I probably wouldn't be great at budgeting, I won't lie. Let's check in with the latest travel a bit closer to home, and then it's Gwen Stefani.
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17: Traffic remaining busy as you head around Durham, southbound the Castle Road this afternoon on towards Neville's Cross Bank. It's taken about 10 minutes to get through. Also got queues at Newcastle, southbound the Central Motorway there from the Great North Road through to the Swan House roundabout. busy too as you make the journey around Stockton with Riverside remaining shut from the North Shore Road through to the Bridge Road traffic lights. We've also got roadworks at Aldersby as well. Ward's Corner affected there, that stretch of the A61 convoy system from Baldersby Garth through to Widehow Lane. That's the latest.
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16: The top stories this hour. Durham's police and crime commissioners leading plans to try and prevent female prisoners from reoffending once they've been in prison. Joy Allen's led a roundtable event today, meeting with criminal justice experts and researchers, as well as people who have lived experience of the justice system.
17: It is about problem solving, and it's actually victims are front and centre in all of this. If we can prevent crime, we can reduce reoffending, we're protecting victims, we're reducing victims as well.
16: They've been looking at ways to reduce reoffending, improve rehabilitation outcomes and support recovery and reintegration. Gabriel Lee is a former North East prison governor.
18: So what we found out was that for women, 87% of the women that were being recalled on sentences of under 12 months actually hadn't committed a new crime. So it was a way of increasing the prison population, but more significantly, it's a way of interrupting people who are trying to get their lives back together.
16: The Chancellor says supermarkets should pass savings on to customers from a reduction in import taxes on around 100 food products. It is temporary, as is a cut on VAT in theme park and museum tickets for the summer. New police patrols will be out across the northeast from this week as part of work to tackle serious violence and reduce knife crime. Project Guardian's been funded by Northumbria's Police and Crime Commissioner using data to work out hotspot areas to target. It was launched during Operation Scepter, which includes partnership work with youth services and charities. Five North Tyneside beaches will see lifeguards in place from this weekend ahead of the weather warming up and summer starting. Lifeguards will patrol at Cullercoats, King Edward's Bay, Tynemouth Long Sands, Whitley Bay and Whitley Bay North every day until September between 10 and 6. Ofcom's warning TikTok and YouTube are still not safe enough for children. The media watchdog's vowing to force through more changes and accused some big tech firms of failing to protect them from harm. It says platforms like Snapchat, Roblox and Meta have all agreed to adopt further safety measures. And roses are blooming earlier than ever this year because of climate change. The National Trust says the peak of the season's around now.
19: Weather.
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16: A cloudy evening with showers, but dry and warm tomorrow with hazy sunshine across the northeast and Teesside. Highs are 22. That's the latest. I'm Ellie Kumar. 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
20: Radio. A690 heading down from the A1M to the Jarsgate roundabout in Durham. That stop start already this evening. A19 southbound towards the Tyne Tunnel. Delays of 5 to 10 minutes. 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Drive time across the northeast. Thursday afternoon, I'm Dave Sherwood. I've got a full travel update for the northeast in about 20 minutes' time. Play something from Cheryl and Fine Young Cannibals. 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

Nation Radio across the northeast playing the best variety of hits. So it is now official. Middlesbrough off to Wembley on Saturday. Hull and the Borough, 3:30 kickoff. It would be nice to see them back in the Premier League for the derbies, etc. This coming Sunday, that's the final day of the Premier League. Newcastle away at Fulham. Yeah, they're already digging up the pitch. Yeah, the turf has gone. Sunderland back at home at the Stadium of Light, taking on Chelsea. I mentioned this yesterday. The supercomputer says that Sunderland will end up eighth in the table at the end of the season. So possibly some Europe action there. Maria Vidal from the 80s after Ella Langley and Choosing Texas. You're on Nation Radio across the northeast. Just when I-

0: Wasn't that on Now? That's What I Call Music, Volume 6. I'm sure it was. Maria Vidal, Body Rock, Ella Langley, love that. Choosing Texas Nation Radio across the Northeast with the best variety of hits. Four Non Blondes, Wham, and also on the box in a few moments' time, the latest travel news for the Northeast too.
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10: Still some delays as you head around Howden this afternoon. Southbound the A19, the approach of the Tyne Tunnel, taking about 10 minutes to get through. Similar build-up at Yarm on the High Street, down towards Sainsbury's, and also some queues at Durham, southbound Newcastle Road, approaching Neville's Cross Bank. Busy around Newcastle as well, southbound the Central Motorway from Great North Road through to the Swan House Roundabout. Long-term works at Gateshead continue to cause disruption. We've got the Gateshead Highway shut. That's in both directions from the High Street West through to Park Lane. That's the latest.
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0: Nation Radio across the Northeast, playing the best variety of hits. I'm Dave Sherwood. Let's play On The Box. What are they going on about? We've taken a clip from one of the shopping channels. It's down to you to guess correctly. What are they trying to get us to buy? Any idea? Have a listen. When you're ready. One, two, three.
1: It is 9 inches. I have it for you in a few colors.
2: So we have it in red.
1: Let me swivel back.
2: Yeah, we have the pink, and we also have in black.
0: What are you thinking? 07740-938-500. 07740-938-500. Dua Lipa, Mind the Gap, and Dance the Night, Nation Radio.

0: Across the North East, playing the best variety of hits. We are Nation Radio. I'm Dave Sherwood. Let's play On The Box. What are they going on about then?
1: It is 9 inches. I have it for you in a few colors.
2: So we have it in red.
1: Let me swivel back.
2: Yeah, we have the pink. And we also have in black.
0: Judd Hughes in Darlington giving it a go today, saying, is it a child's cuddly toy?
1: It is 9 inches. I have it for you in a few colors.
2: So we have it in red.
1: Let me swivel back.
2: Yeah, we have the pink. And we also have in black.
0: Are you right, Judd?
3: You're wrong. And I can prove it by hanging up.
0: That's a great guess. Talk about thinking outside the box there. Because I just kind of did a little measurement and went, yeah, that would fit quite nicely. It's not a child's cuddly toy. We'll play a game tomorrow just after 4:30. Open up the vinyl vault in a few moments' time, play One Direction and get the travel news for the North East next.
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18: Still some delays as you head around Howden this afternoon. Southbound the A19 on approach to the Tyne Tunnel, taking about 10 minutes to get through. Also got queues at Durham, southbound Newcastle Road, approaching Neville's Cross Bank, taking about 15 minutes on the sensors. Nearby the A690, also fairly sluggish from Carville roundabout through to the Giles Gate roundabout. Busy as usual at Newcastle, southbound the Central Motorway from the Great North Road through to the Swan House roundabout. And also some roadworks at Stockton to watch out for with the closure of Riverside by the Bridge Road lines.
13: Travel
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Nation Radio playing the best variety of hits across the Northeast. Now, Monday to Friday, around about this time, we play somebody's vinyl first. Can you remember the first vinyl single that you ever bought? Was it an album? Was it a 7-inch single? Where did you buy it from? Was it WH Smith's? Was it Woolies? Boots did them back in the day. Maybe it was just thinking Our Price or possibly one of those more local stores like TW Atkinson's. Where did you buy your first vinyl single? How much did it cost? What was that particular song? Rick in Sunderland picking the song today. Straightforward Our Price, jobby. He reckons it was 89p when this was out in 1980. George Benson, Give Me the Night.

0: Gracie Abrams, That's So True. 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
9: The top stories this hour. A Sunderland man who threw missiles at police during the summer riots across Wearside in 2024 has been jailed for 3 years and 4 months. 35-year-old Leon Watson joined a violent protest in the city on the 2nd of August. He admitted a charge of rioting and was sentenced at Newcastle Crown Court earlier. Plans to reduce the reoffending rates of female prisoners in the North East have been raised at an event in Durham today. The round table was led by Durham's Police and Crime Commissioner, looking at ways to reduce reoffending, improve rehabilitation outcomes and support recovery and reintegration. Gabriel Lee is a former North East prison governor.
10: Between 2014 and last month, everybody who was released from prison had to go and see probation. And if they didn't do, they were recalled back to prison. So it was an unusual position that you could actually be sent back to prison, not for committing a crime or even allegedly committing a crime, but for doing something like missing an appointment.
9: Durham PCC Joy Allen explains how the panel's been put together.
11: It's a culmination of over a year's work where we've brought in like partners from such a diverse background. So we've got prisons, probations, courts, community and voluntary sector, the lived experience, policing, really just to look at some of the issues that we're all grappling with.
9: Cheaper theme park and zoo tickets are among new cost of living measures announced by the Chancellor. Some industry leaders want a temporary VAT cut from 20% to 5% extended across hospitality. Rachel Rees also says supermarkets should pass on savings from tax reductions on more than 100 imported foods, including biscuits. The communications watchdogs accused some big tech firms of failing to take steps to protect children online. Ofcom's concerned TikTok and YouTube haven't set out how they'll limit harm, despite requests to do so. The government consultation on a ban for under 16s closes next week. And the RNLI are urging people heading to the coast this summer to make sure they use lifeguarded beaches where possible. 5 in North Tyneside will have lifeguard patrols every day from this coming Saturday until September.
12: Weather.
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9: A cloudy evening with showers, but dry and warm tomorrow with hazy sunshine across the northeastern Teesside. Highs are 22. That's the latest. I'm Ellie Kumar.
0: A1M going northbound Chesley Street up to the Angel and then southbound from Metro Centre to the Bowes Incline. That slow time tunnel southbound delays of 10 minutes.

Nation Radio across the northeast playing the best variety of hits. Summer Streets 2026 at Cliff Park, Roker, 4th and 5th of July. One of the headliners, Martin McAloon, who lives just down the road from me in Langley Park. And the other way, in the other direction, his brother, Paddy McAloon, lives. So some prefab sprout action at Summer Streets. That's on the 4th of July. Martin's going to be there. And then on the 5th, the Lindisfarne Story Band, amongst others. So Summer Streets, back at Cliff Park, Roker, Sunderland, on the 4th and 5th of July. Staying with live music, just under a month to go until they play at the Stadium of Light with Belinda Carlisle and the Scripts, and also Zoe Burkitt too. Yeah, from Darlington. Take that, their latest song, You're a Superstar.

0: Nation Radio playing the best variety of hits across the Northeast. I'm Dave Sherwood. The album has been pushed back until possibly July, August. This weekend, it's a band holiday weekend. We're going to be playing songs by some of the biggest bands for the bank holiday. Starts 10 o'clock Saturday morning with myself here at Nation Radio Northeast. All right, in a few moments' time, we'll do Celebrity Laughs. Which Celebrity Laugh does this belong to? It's been going on for a while now. Yeah, 4 months. Got some great songs on, including something from Chic and Sam Smith, and the travel news for the Northeast next.
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6: Traffic remaining busy as you head around Middlesbrough tonight. Cargo Fleet Lane there struggling by Brambles Farm. We've also got queues at Billingham, southbound the A19 coming in from Wolverston before the four-track interchange, and at Newcastle, southbound the Central Motorway suffering as well from the Great North Road through to the Swan House roundabout. Touch busy through the ongoing roadworks at Stockton Riverside. We've got a closure there from North Shore Road through to the Bridge Road traffic lights. Also some restrictions at Willington, so temporary lights there on West Road slowing things down in both directions from Eastview through to Carville Estate.
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0: across the northeast. We are Nation Radio, playing the best variety of hits. Celebrity laughs then, what do you reckon? Emma in Sunderland giving it a go today. She says, Dave, is it Alexander Armstrong? Is
1: I'm
0: it?
1: I'm afraid I have bad news for you.
0: Emma, Chris in Newcastle came up with that one yesterday. It's a bloomin' good answer, though. It is a good answer because, as I said yesterday, when you listen to it and someone says Alexander Armstrong, yeah, it does sound like him laughing. We'll play again tomorrow just after 5:30. Travel news for the Northeast next. Then some Chesney Hawks and Lola Young.
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27: Still picking up some delays as you head around Durham tonight. The A690 queuing from the Carville roundabout through to the Giles Gate roundabout. Busy at Sunderland as well, southbound over the Weymouth Bridge, and at Newcastle, things yet to recover, southbound the Central Motorway from the Great North Road through to the Swan House roundabout. By and large elsewhere, not a bad picture overall, just checking in with the sensors through the roadworks at Gateshead. It's about those restrictions on the Gateshead Highway, all looking good from High Street West through to Park Lane. Fairly clear through the works at Baldersby and Ward's Corner as well. That's the latest.
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0: Good luck to her tonight, Lola Young, together with Lily Allen and Olivia Dean at the Ivor Novello Awards. They've all been nominated in a category, so good luck to them. After the news for the North East at 6 o'clock tonight, I'll play you something from the 90s from Jade and Lionel Richie too.
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14: The top stories this hour. A man's been jailed for over 3 years after being part of the Sunderland riots almost 2 years ago. 35-year-old Leon Watson from the city admitted rioting, throwing missiles at police during violent outbreaks in August 2024. He's been sentenced to 3 years and 4 months behind bars. Durham's Police and Crime Commission is leading plans to prevent female prisoners from reoffending once they've been in prison. Joy Allen's led a roundtable event today, meeting with criminal justice experts and researchers, as well as people who've lived experience of the justice system.
15: It is about problem solving, and it's actually what we're saying today was very much about victims are front and centre in all of this. If we can prevent crime, we can reduce reoffending, we're protecting victims, we're reducing victims as well.
14: They've been looking at ways to reduce reoffending, improve rehabilitation outcomes and support recovery and reintegration. Gabriel Lees, a former North East Prison governor.
16: So what we found out was that for women, 87% of the women that were being recalled on sentences of under 12 months actually hadn't committed a new crime. So it was a way of increasing the prison population, but more significantly, it's a way of interrupting people who are trying to get their lives back together.
17: The Chancellor says supermarkets should pass savings on to customers from a reduction in import taxes around 100 food products. It's temporary, as is a cut in VAT on theme park and museum tickets for the summer. Five North Tyneside beaches will see lifeguards in place from this weekend, ahead of the weather warming up and summer starting. Lifeguards will patrol at Cullercoats, King Edward's Bay, Tynemouth Long Sands, Whitley Bay and Whitley Bay North every day till September between 10 and 6. Ofcom's warning TikTok and YouTube are still not safe enough for children. The media watchdogs vowed to force through more changes, accusing some big tech firms of failing to protect them from harm. And Harry Maguire's revealed he's been left out of England's World Cup squad. He's posted on social media to say he's shocked and gutted not to be going.
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17: A cloudy evening with showers, but dry and warm tomorrow with hazy sunshine across the northeastern Teesside. Highs are 22. That's the latest. I'm Ellie Kumar. Nation
0: Radio. 12:31, Westington Way, heading out of Sunderland towards the Hilton Grange interchange. That's still stop-start. A1M, northbound Chesley Street to the Angel. Yeah, usual slow traffic. Nation Radio. Full travel update for the northeast in about 20 minutes' time. I'm Dave Sherwood. Thursday evening drive time across the northeast. Pink and Lionel Richie. After this from the 90s, Jade. Don't walk away.

playing the best variety of hits across the Northeast. We are Nation Radio. Kim Carr and Somber in a few moments' time. It's official, yeah, the appeal was pushed away. So the Borough off to Wembley on Saturday. God, talk about last minute. So it's Hull and the Borough in the final of the Championship playoff. 3:30 kickoff on Saturday. Looking forward to that. It'd be just nice to see another Northeast team in the Premier League. So an extra derby, kind of spice things up a little bit. Sunday, final day of the Premier League, Newcastle away at Fulham. Yeah, they've already dug the turf up at St James's Park. I saw the pictures yesterday. And Sunderland back at home at the Stadium of Light. Final one of the season, taking on Chelsea. Somber, home wrecker, Nation Radio. Yeah.

0: Nation Radio across the northeast playing the best variety of hits. Bank Holiday Monday, Thomas Dolby at City Hall in Newcastle with Martin McAloon from Prefab Sprout. Then on Tuesday, John Barrowman at the Fire Station in Sunderland, and Something Up and Coming. If you used to like the band Eternal, hey, Louise is coming up our way. Yeah, Louise Nerding playing the Fire Station April 2027. Yeah, Thursday the 8th of April 2027. Louise on her Naked Confessions tour at the Fire Station. All right, Sabrina Carpenter in a few moments' time. Also, the Backstreet Boys and the travel news for the Northeast.
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4: 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It's truly life-changing, for them and for you. And you won't do it alone. 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
6: Traffic remaining busy as you head around Newcastle tonight. Southbound the Central Motorway there from the Great North Road through to the Swan House roundabout. Generally elsewhere, though, things have started to ease. Certainly around Sunderland, southbound over the Wearmouth Bridge, pretty much back on the move now. Similar story at Howden as well, southbound the A19 there, approaching the Tyne Tunnel, and even around Billingham, where I know we had those queues earlier by the Poor Track interchange. Things doing fine now on the sensors. Just watch out for the ongoing roadworks that we still have at Hudswell, Reith Road, temporary lights there by the caravan park.
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0: We are Nation Radio across the Northeast, playing the best variety of hits. We've got some Deacon Blue and Sabrina Carpenter in a couple of moments' time. First of all, it's a smoggy phrase in Albanian today. What does it translate back to?
1: Palmo de patate da scultura.
0: What do you reckon? Any idea? So, smoggy phrase in Albanian.
1: Palmo de patate da scultura.
0: Yeah, I'll give you the answer in about 5 minutes' time. Right now, Espresso, Sabrina Carpenter, Nation Radio.

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0: Which translates back to...
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0: There we go. Don't think they'll be getting many of those down at Wembley Stadium this coming Saturday. Never know. Good luck to the borough there. Travel news for the northeast in a couple of moments' time. And then Beyonce and ELO.
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16: All leading up quite nicely out there tonight. Good news if you need to make a journey around Newcastle, for instance. Southbound Central Motorway back on the move now, approaching the Swan House roundabout. Fairly clear at Sunderland as well if you're heading over the Wearmouth Bridge, and even through the roadworks at Stockton, the diversions of Riverside not coping too badly at all from the Bridge Road lights through to North Shore Road. Still some restrictions at Baldersby, of course, that convoy system on Ward's Corner, the A61. We'll keep an eye on the sensors there, as we will around Willington, where we've got temporary lights on West Road.
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0: 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Alex Warren's latest in a few moments' time. Also some classic 80s from Prince. 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

0: Alex, Warren, Fever Dream, Nation Radio across the northeast playing the best variety of hits. I'm Dave Sherwood, looking after things until 8 o'clock tonight, and then Roberto with the Nation Player. 8 is at 8. Happy hour, ready to go next. We'll start that off with Santana and Rob Thomas, and from the '80s, the Pointer Sisters.
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13: The top stories this hour. A Sunderland man who threw missiles at police during the summer riots across Wearside in 2024 has been jailed for 3 years and 4 months. 35-year-old Leon Watson joined a violent protest in the city on the 2nd of August. He admitted a charge of rioting and was sentenced at Newcastle Crown Court earlier. Plans to reduce the reoffending rates of female prisoners in the North East have been raised at an event in Durham today. The round table was led by Durham's Police and Crime Commissioner, looking at ways to reduce reoffending, improve rehabilitation outcomes and support recovery and reintegration. Gabriel Lee is a former North East prison governor.
14: Between 2014 and last month, everybody who was released from prison had to go and see probation. And if they didn't do, they were recalled back to prison. So it was an unusual position that you could actually be sent back to prison, not for committing a crime or even allegedly committing a crime, but for doing something like missing an appointment.
13: Durham PCC Joy Allen explains how the panel's been put together.
15: It's a culmination of over a year's work where we've brought in like partners from such a diverse background. So we've got prisons, probations, courts, community and voluntary sector, the lived experience, policing, really just to look at some of the issues that we're all grappling with.
13: Cheaper theme park and zoo tickets are among new cost of living measures announced by the Chancellor. Some industry leaders want a temporary VAT cut from 20% to 5% extended across hospitality. Rachel Rees also says supermarkets should pass on savings from tax reductions on more than 100 imported foods, including biscuits. The communications watchdogs accused some big tech firms of failing to take steps to protect children online. Ofcom's concerned TikTok and YouTube haven't set out how they'll limit harm, despite requests to do so. The government consultation on a ban for under-16s closes next week. And the RNLI are urging people heading to the coast this summer to make sure they use lifeguarded beaches where possible. 5 in North Tyneside will have lifeguard patrols every day from this coming Saturday until September.
1: Weather.
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13: A cloudy evening with showers, but dry and warm tomorrow with hazy sunshine across the northeastern Teesside. Highs are 22. That's the latest. I'm Ellie Kumar. Nation
0: Radio. Now the happy hour. Still a little bit busy on the A1M going northbound from Chesley Street all the way up to Metro Centre. Let's get our happy hour underway. Something ready to go from Yazoo. First of all, the Pointer Sisters.

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I'm Dave Sherwood. This weekend it's a band holiday weekend. We're playing songs by some of the biggest bands for the bank holiday weekend. Starts at 10 o'clock Saturday morning with myself here at Nation Radio Northeast with Rick Astley after Ray.

0: We are Nation Radio, playing the best variety of hits across the Northeast. I'm Dave Sherwood, looking after things until 8 o'clock tonight. This coming Sunday, 4 till 7, Foxy here with the Nation Network Chart Show. 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

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Have you seen the Michael Jackson biopic? 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

0: across the northeast, playing the best variety of hits. We are Nation Radio. I love her new song with Doce. That's Lady Gaga and Bad Romance. I'm Dave Sherwood. Have yourself a really good Thursday evening. Catch up a drive time across the northeast from 4 o'clock tomorrow. Roberto's ready to go next with the Nation Player 80s at 8. Oh, great song to start off with. Something from the Masonettes and also Soul to Soul.
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10: Are you ready for your Thursday night? I'm ready for the bank holiday weekend, I know that. Hope you're well, it's Roberto here, 8 o'clock with the best variety of hits to kick off your evening. Joe's on the way soon.
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10: First, though, should we do 3 big ones from the 80s? Yeah, come on, let's. I've got a tune in here tonight that might just take you back to, like, your clubbing party days. It's got a great little beat and just oozes coolness. We're going to kick off, though, with a lady who a lot of us fancied back in the day. I had a poster of her on my bedroom wall. This is Tiffany. I think we're alone now on Nation.

This is that song I was talking about. Taking you back to your clubbing party days, maybe? Cool vibe? Yeah, back to life. Soul to Soul, playing for your nation. Taking care of 80s at 8. And, of course, if you want more 80s songs tonight, over the bank holiday weekend, anytime, check out Nation 80s, our sister station that just plays the best variety of 80s hits all day long. 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I've got Delamitri coming up soon right now. 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

0: Where is Delamitri? Roll to me as we get into your Thursday night on Nation. Hello, it is Roberto here. 8:15, as everybody seems to be talking about the bank holiday weekend. Have you got a smile on your face at the thought of it and the weather that's coming? Every time I check the weather app on my phone, the temperature seems to creep up just a little bit. It's looking like it's going to be a mega hot weekend. I mean, the kind of holiday hot temperatures where your t-shirt sticks to you and you wish you had aircon at night and maybe a swimming pool during the day to cool off in. I haven't got any of that. It's going to be a paddling pool with maybe a flannel to keep me cool. I'll keep the best variety of hits coming for you this evening. Got a noughties hit up next from a lady with one of the most powerful voices in music. It's a big ballad from her and boy does she belt it out.
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when I was a kid, my dad had their greatest hits on a tape, and he played it to death. Supertramp, the logical song, playing for your nation, always makes me think of him. I'm Roberto, with the best variety of hits to wrap up your thirsty Thursday. Maybe you're having a glass of Chardonnay and enjoying the songs tonight. Because obviously it's Chardonnay Day, so maybe treat yourself. I'll keep the tunes coming, wet, wet, wet on the way, after something that might get you ready for the weekend. Bit of Kygo and Whitney Houston. Higher Love on Nation. Think

0: I leave it all.
1: George Ezra, Budapest on Nation. Before nine, going to play the lady who's got a couple of big dates coming up over the next few months. One of them is her wedding, and the other is her being inducted into the Songwriters Hall of Fame. I wonder which one she's more excited about.

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12: Right, home from work. 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
13: Mom!
12: Up the stairs for something. Ugh, back down. No idea what I went up for.
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12: 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Done. HelloFresh can't slow life down, but it makes bringing everyone together around the table a whole lot easier. 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

0: think Taylor Swift's more excited about? Her wedding or being inducted into the Songwriters Hall of Fame? There is Opalite on Nation. It's a big thing, the Songwriters Hall of Fame, that is. She'll be there alongside the likes of Mariah Carey, Jay-Z, Paul McCartney, Elton John. Like, the wedding's big, but come on, what an accolade in your career. I'm Roberto. It's nearly nine, so we'll do 90s at nine next with the guys who are getting ready to kick off their massive summer tour, and fans are going crazy.
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0: Tonight, I'm going to play you a song from one of the second most loved One Direction boys, maybe, behind Harry Styles. It's a big song from his new album, which comes out next month. First, though, three huge ones from the 90s. New Radicals on the way after Take That, who are kicking off their tour soon. Could it be magic?

Maybe it's because there's a bank holiday weekend coming up and the weather's going to be really nice. But this song just makes me feel summery. New Radicals, You Get What You Give, playing for your nation. Taking care of 90s at 9. And if over the bank holiday weekend, or maybe right now, you want some more 90s songs in your life, just have a listen to Nation 90s, our sister station that plays the best variety of 90s hits. You can find it on your DAB radio, on your smart speaker, and our app, Nation Player, which you can get your phone and take us anywhere you go. Yaz are on the way soon. Big dance tune from the 80s. First up, one of the One Direction guys. I reckon probably the most loved one after Harry Styles. This is Niall Horan from his new album, which comes out next month. Dinner Party on Nation.

0: This is the soundtrack to your Thursday night ahead of that bank holiday weekend. Maybe this is getting you in the mood for it. Yaz and the Plastic Population. The Only Way Is Up on Nation. It's nearly 20 past nine. I'm Roberto. As we get ready for that bank holiday, and maybe you're going to be spending more time with the other half, would you like to know the secret to a happy relationship? And it's real simple. Having a drink together. Apparently, women are four times more likely to be happy if they have a weekly drink with their partner. Couples who share a bottle of wine report being way more satisfied than those who don't. It sucks if, like me, your partner is teetotal. I don't think drinking for two counts, does it? Queen on the way in a little bit, and I got some Callum Scott.
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Have you got any plans for the bank holiday weekend yet then? There is Taylor Dane on Nation. Whatever you're doing, obviously do it with us. Megan Atkinson's going to do that. She's just got Nation Player, our app, on her phone, and she's going to take us camping for the weekend. The kids and the hubby really looking forward to it. Megan, not so much. She says, Roberto, I'm going to need your songs to get me through. We are here for you. I've got a tune on the way next from Hall & Oates that some people think is a love song. It's actually a bit of a tongue-in-cheek anti-love song. First, though, The Weeknd. Save your tears on Nation.

0: This is Hall & Oates, Kiss on My List on Nation. I'm Roberto, with you for a Thursday night. One of the most loved songs from the Dirty Dancing soundtrack next. Maybe it's your favourite. And before 10, one of the biggest stars of 2026. And yes, I know it's only May. First, though... Make me a
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2: 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Yeah.

0: There she is, one of the biggest stars, if not the biggest stars of the year so far. Olivia Dean's Man I Need on Nation. She's only gone and smashed another record with her mate Sam Fender. Their song, Rain Me In, is officially the longest running male-female duet at number one since Rihanna and Jay-Z had Umbrella back in 2007. Wow, do you remember that song? Can't believe it's 2007. I'm Roberto. Got the Black Eyed Peas up next, the song that put them on the map as we kick off Noughties at 10.
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6: Noughties at 10. Happy Thursday night. It's 10 o'clock. I'm Roberto with a guy on the way who had the biggest song of the summer last year and is hoping to repeat it this year. First, though, let's get on three big ones from the noughties. One of the most loved tunes from Katy Perry in here tonight. And first up is the Black Eyed Peas. Where is the love?

0: there's the lady who's going to be helping kick off the World Cup. She's part of the opening ceremony along with Michael Bublé and Alanis Morissette. Katy Perry's Hot and Cold on Nation, taking care of noughties at 10. Of course, no Decades action tomorrow night, because we'll be all about Nation's House Party. The biggest tunes to get you ready for that bank holiday weekend. Make sure you're here for that from 8. I've got the Bangles in a minute. First, though, the guy who had the biggest song of last summer and is hoping to repeat it this year. Here is Alex Warren with that song, Ordinary, on Nation.
1: They say the holy water's watered down, and this town's lost its faith. Our colours will fade eventually, so if our time is running out, day after day, we'll make the mundane a masterpiece. Oh my, oh my love, I take one look at you, you're taking me out.

0: Good evening to Nathan Cole. First one popping by for a night shift check-in. Roberto, I'm buzzing this evening. It's my last shift before the bank holiday. I got 4 days off. Oh, mate, I bet you can't wait. There is the Bangles for you and Walk Like an Egyptian on Nation. I'm Roberto with your night shift check-ins. Come and say hi yourself. Let me know who you're working with, what you're doing, whether it's your last one before the bank holiday. Get involved through our Facebook page. Just search for Nation or you can say hi on WhatsApp. 07740 938 500. Big Mountain are on the way and they've got some power.
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0: This is Casey and the Sunshine Band. Give it up. It's the Sound of Nation for your Thursday night. Thanks for having us on. I'm Roberto. Gareth's been in touch for a night shift check-in. He's team leader for the rail crew this evening. Give a shout out to the boys, he says. In the van, Les, Kirk, Damien and Tom waiting for the all clear to start repairs. Have a good, safe night, guys, won't you? I got some disco vibes whilst you wait next from Rose Royce and Olivia Rodrigo before 11. First, though. Make me a
1: Player.
0: As we wrap up your Thursday and get ready for that bank holiday weekend, what is the one thing you must do tonight that could completely change your life and ensure you have the best bank holiday weekend ever? 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I'd be heading off on holiday somewhere that has a swimming pool and some air conditioning, because it's going to be hot.

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2: 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Are you?

0: Olivia Rodrigo on Nation, taking care of things from me. I'm Roberto. Thanks for your company. Have a good shift. If you're doing nights, stick with us. We'll get you through with the best variety of hits. And if you're off to bed, well, sweet dreams. I'll catch you back here tomorrow from 8 as we kick off the bank holiday weekend with Nation's House Party. Have yourself a brilliant Friday.
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